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You're the drug that I'm addicted to, and I want you so bad. Guess I'm stuck.

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Take a drink right from the hose and change into some drier clothes. Climb the stairs up to my room.

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1: 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Just remember the Sunday, all right?

0: And anybody who take the bottle of Johnny Walker Black, better bring it back, yeah?
1: My friend said all the stuff was beautiful.
2: Los 40 Salina Cruz, 97.1.